0: country, Gas Grosvenor.
1: But quite frankly, your attitude appalls me. It's not what you're saying. It's all the stuff you're not saying. Insinuendos. You really are demonstrating some whopping great ego, my friend. I keep that jacket on you. Because that's all the beginning of this video. I'll turn off. Now, if you don't want to do the job, fair enough. I can accept that. We'll leave it at that. And considering what I know about you and the outrageousness of what's going on inside your head, whatever.

0: 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I give it something to think about, something to do, something to get involved in, you know? And like punk, we did that for hours. And today they're raving, you know, going to raves and freaking and stuff. Every generation must have its own golden day, you know?
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Beware the South London lover boy.

everybody come on, clap your hand at me. Same down. Walking on the railroad, fun dollar a day. 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

0: Drink some margaritas by swinging blue lights. 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Are you with me? 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

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Shake, shake, shake, Sinora, shake it all the time. Work, work, work, Sinora, work your body line. Work, work, work, Sinora, work it all the time. 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I

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You jump in the saddle, hold on to the bridle. Jump in the line, rock your body and time. Okay, I believe you. 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Rock your body, child. Jump in the line, rock your body and time.

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Work, work, work, Sinora. Work it all the time.